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0: His name's Joseph O'Brien. That song is called ICU. It's Spirit Radio. Good morning. Now, trust is one of the most important parts, if not the most important part, of any relationship, period. My name is Chad. It's just a simple fact. If there is no trust, you need to work really hard at it. But here's a fun fact of trust in artificial intelligence. 9 out of 10 people, they just don't trust it. Myself included, because we've all been burned by one false fact from AI, and it's creating a very unique perspective. Like, we will use it, but we will not trust it. And I think that's for obvious reasons. I think it's just a really good reminder that if you are human, trustworthiness is wildly important.
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0: 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I'm Marina, and from Forrest Frank to now Mercy Me with Make It Well.
1: 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Don't let me face this loneliness alone. 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

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That was me. 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And so I used to laugh. Remember Bob Ross from Public TV? 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

0: It's not uncommon to be at church and the pastor brings a message and you are convicted. You know that change needs to happen in your life. Oddly, Americans have been convicted the last couple of weeks. 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
1: Three brothers in a fire, willing to die for their faith. But you were with them in the fire, and they walked out the next day. And Daniel met a lion, because he chose to pray. But you shut the mouth of that lion, and he walked out the next day.